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7: This evening and overnight, we have a 90% chance of rain with a low of 7. For Tuesday, we can expect rain, sunshine, and some clouds, and a high of 10.
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1: This evening and overnight, we have a 90% chance of rain with a low of 7. For Tuesday, we can expect rain, sunshine, and some clouds, and a high of 10.

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7: This evening and overnight, we have a 90% chance of rain with a low of 7. For Tuesday, we can expect rain, sunshine, and some clouds, and a high of 10.
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5: This evening and overnight, we have a 90% chance of rain with a low of 7. For Tuesday, we can expect rain, sunshine, and some clouds, and a high of 10.
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6: This evening and overnight, we have a 90% chance of rain with a low of 7. For Tuesday, we can expect rain, sunshine, and some clouds, and a high of 10.
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1: Good morning, I'm Brad Obang. Discovery Roots is calling on the community to help put trail-ready equipment into the hands that need it most. The 2026 Recycle Bikes and Outdoor Gear Collection has officially launched. The registered charity says any donated high-quality, gently used gear, like hiking poles, snowshoes, scooters, skis, and of course bikes, will help remove barriers. Officials say working alongside local service organizations, every piece of equipment will be matched with youth and families who may otherwise not have access to recreational gear. Discovery Roots says a $25 charitable tax

0: receipt will be offered to every bike and qualifying gear donated that's in good working order. You can drop it off starting tomorrow until late June at the Laurentian Lower Lodge on Ski Club Road. 71% of Canadian restaurants are reporting a decline in profitability. It's according to a new report released by Restaurants Canada, which says the industry is undergoing financial strain early in 2026 and cites affordability challenges, rising operating costs, and uneven consumer spending as the reasons why. The not-for-profit organization says the industry is typically the first to feel economic pressure when Canadians are struggling, and right now that pressure is building. Officials are calling on the federal government to take a targeted action to improve affordability for Canadians and support investments in the sector. The municipality of West Nipissing says the redevelopment project at the Goulard Park baseball fields is currently underway. Fencing's in place, and officials say with the fields now being an active construction zone, access will be prohibited for safety reasons. Last May, the town was announced a Blue Jays Care Foundation Field of Dreams recipient, which saw them receive $149,000 in funding to support revitalization of the diamonds. The town says work is happening on both fields, and that includes infield upgrades, as well as new lighting, dugouts, bleachers, fencing, and more. The weather-dependent, the anticipated official first pitch is set for the end of June or mid-July. A significant month-over-month job postings increase. It's what the labor market group is calling the 22% jump from February to March of this year. LMG says March boasted 571 job postings during the month from 245 unique employers. The group says with 43 more employers putting up job postings, it suggests a broad regional ramp-up as the second quarter approaches.
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2: Country 90.5 Sports. Tampa Bay Rays beat the Toronto Blue Jays 5-1 last night. Jays dropped to 6-11 on the road this season. And in second round NHL playoff action, the Carolina Hurricanes scored in overtime, beating the Philadelphia Flyers 3-2, taking a 2-0 lead in their series. Meanwhile, the Vegas Golden Knights skated to a 3-1 victory over the Anaheim Ducks for the opener in their series.
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2: While it is a cloudy morning, know that we're going to get plenty of sunshine today with a high of 10. Tonight, it'll be a clear sky as it drops to zero. And tomorrow, much of the same. Sunshine and a high of 10. At 6:04, you are driving in with Drew as Kevin is still feeling a little under the weather. But after a bit of DayQuil and a lot of rest, he should be back tomorrow. But for right now, you and I get to hang out and it's 6:04, 8 degrees.
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That was Ella Langley's Be Her on 90.5 CFCH. And I think it's important that we start the Driving In with Drew show by acknowledging the red dress. It is 6:11 on Tuesday, May 5th. And in case you're not aware, May 5th is Red Dress Day. Now, what does that mean? Well, for a bit of history, it was back in 2010 at the University of Winnipeg, where a matey artist named Jamie Black had this idea. They grabbed a bunch of red dresses, left them empty, and hung them on the windows of the university. It was an art display to honor the missing or murdered Indigenous women. The symbol became nationwide after the murder of Hannah Harris back in 2013. May 5th would have been Hannah's birthday, so we now take this day to honor her and all the women who deserved more. We hang a red dress in the windowsill as a symbol that we won't forget and that we will be better, which I know is very heavy and not exactly the brightest start to the show, but I do believe it was important to share. But I do think I have a way to kind of bring us back with a little Crystal Shawanda. 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

0: Would you believe that was a number one hit? I could. It's just so much fun. That was Kenny Chesney. She thinks my tractor's sexy on 90.5 CFCH. And you know what? That was a number one hit back in its day, which, if I'm not mistaken, would have been 1999. I'm not 100% on that, but I am 100% on the fact that Kate Ryan is going to be counting down to the number one song this week. My name is Drew, your behind-the-scenes producer for the Cross Canada Country Countdown. I do the boring stuff. Kate is the one that comes here onto the show and tells you the top 30 songs according to Canada. And it's not just Canadian artists. It's the ones that we love. We just listened to Ella Langley's Be Her, which has been climbing the charts as of recently. And Luke Combs' Sleepless in a Hotel Room has been number one for the past few weeks. Not sure it's going to stay, but I've been proven wrong before. The only way to know is to listen to Kate every weekend. On Saturday from 9 until noon. Sunday, noon until 3. Count down the top 30, listen to a few throwbacks, and get stories galore. Courtesy of Kate Ryan and the Cross Canada Country Countdown.
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0: There's a small chance of showers this morning, but by the afternoon, it's just going to be a sunny day with a high of 10. And then tonight, it's going to be a mostly clear sky with a low of 0. Then it's again sunny for Wednesday. Tomorrow's going to be a high of 10. 623, we're at 7 degrees.
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1: Good morning, I'm Brad Obang. Discovery Roots is calling on the community to help put trail-ready equipment into the hands that need it most. The 2026 Recycle Bikes and Outdoor Gear Collection has officially launched. The registered charity says any donated high-quality, gently used gear, like hiking poles, snowshoes, scooters, skis, and of course bikes, will help remove barriers. Officials say working alongside local service organizations, every piece of equipment will be matched with youth and families who may otherwise not have access to recreational gear. Discovery Roots says a $25 charitable tax receipt will be offered to every bike and qualifying gear donated that's in good working order. You could drop it off starting tomorrow until late June at the Laurentian Lower Lodge on Ski Club Road. 71% of Canadian restaurants are reporting a decline in profitability. It's according to a new report released by Restaurants Canada, which says the industry is undergoing financial strain early in 2026 and cites affordability challenges, rising operating costs, and uneven consumer spending as the reasons why. The not-for-profit organization says the industry is typically the first to feel economic pressure when Canadians are struggling, and right now that pressure is building. Officials are calling on the federal government to take a targeted action to improve affordability for Canadians and support investments in the sector. The municipality of West Nipissing says the redevelopment project at the Goulard Park baseball fields is currently underway. Fencing's in place, and officials say with the fields now being an active construction zone, access will be prohibited for safety reasons. Last May, the town was announced a Blue Jays Care Foundation Field of Dreams recipient, which saw them receive $149,000 in funding to support revitalization of the diamonds. The town says work is happening on both fields, and that includes infield upgrades, as well as new lighting, dugouts, bleachers, fencing, and more. The weather-dependent, the anticipated official first pitch is set for the end of June or mid-July. A significant month-over-month job postings increase. It's what the labor market group is calling the 22% jump from February to March of this year. LMG says March boasted 571 job postings during the month from 245 unique employers. The group says with 43 more employers putting up job postings, it suggests a broad regional ramp up as the second quarter approaches.
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2: 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We begin with baseball, where the Tampa Bay Rays beat the Blue Jays 5-1 last night, which means the Jays dropped to 6-11 on the road this season. And in second round NHL playoff action, the Carolina Hurricanes scored in overtime, beating the Flyers 3-2, taking a 2-0 lead in that series, while the Vegas Golden Knights skated to a 3-1 victory over the Anaheim Ducks in the opener of their series.
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2: So we've got a small chance of showers this morning, but by the afternoon, it's going to be a mostly sunny day with a high of 10. Tonight, clear sky with a few clouds, low of 0, and then the sun continues to shine tomorrow with a high of 10. At 6:34, we are at 7 degrees.
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1: I'm at WKRP in Cincinnati.
0: Okay, so there might need to be some context for those who haven't watched the show. Back when I was 13 years old, told my folks for the first time I was looking at radio as a possible career. You know what they did? They immediately took you into the basement of the North Bay Public Library. We went to the DVD section, and you found the entire series of WKRP in Cincinnati. It's exactly what you think it is. It's a sitcom surrounding all of these DJs at a radio station. It's so much fun. I don't know how it holds up, but I remember having a lot of childhood memory watching it with my parents. So imagine the surprise reading the headline, WKRP is back in Cincinnati. I don't know what the first thing that popped into your head was, but for me, it was this.
2: As God is my witness, I thought turkeys could fly.
0: One of the most iconic bits of the show. Now, I will say, the TV show itself is not returning. Apparently, there is an actual radio station opening up in Cincinnati called WKRP, and it's dedicated to playing the classics from the 60s to the 80s. That time frame seems pretty familiar, doesn't it? For fans of the legendary Breakfast, we know a little something about that timeline. So with that in mind, how's about some Willie and Waylon after this?
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There's a particular reason I chose that song from our legendary library. Waylon Jennings, Willie Nelson. Mamas, don't let your babies grow up to be cowboys. My name is Drew, and not only am I your host this morning, but also this Sunday for your legendary breakfast, where we go to the classics, the golden age of country music, and we share the songs and the stories behind some of our favorites. However, it's going to be special this week because this Sunday's Mother's Day. Hopefully that wasn't too bit of a shock for you, because we got to be planning for this stuff. You can't do last minute gifts for mom. She's going to notice. She's smart like that. But we've got plenty of stories to share of how mothers influenced country music during the 60s, the 70s, and the 80s. But also, this is where you come in. We need a golden request. 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And since Mother's Day is this Sunday, we need a mother-centric story for a mother-centric song. So if you've got something in your mind that you think your mom would like to hear on the Legendary Breakfast, again, it's at MyNorthBayNow.com. 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That being said, let's go to a more modern mother song. It's Haley Benedict, Things My Mama Says, on 90.5 CFCH.

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7: Cloudy with a small chance of showers this morning, leading to a beautiful sunny day. It's going to be a high of 10 this afternoon. Tonight, it's a clear sky. There's a few clouds, but mostly it's clear. It's going to drop down to zero. And then we get more sunshine tomorrow with, again, a high of 10. 6:54, we're at 7 degrees.
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1: Good morning, I'm Brad Obang. Discovery Roots is calling on the community to help put trail-ready equipment into the hands that need it most. The 2026 Recycle Bikes and Outdoor Gear Collection has officially launched. The registered charity says any donated high-quality, gently used gear, like hiking poles, snowshoes, scooters, skis, and of course bikes, will help remove barriers. Officials say working alongside local service organizations, every piece of equipment will be matched with youth and families who may otherwise not have access to recreational gear. Discovery Roots says a $25 charitable tax receipt will be offered to every bike and qualifying gear donated that's in good working order. You can drop it off starting tomorrow until late June at the Laurentian Lower Lodge on Ski Club Road. 71% of Canadian restaurants are reporting a decline in profitability. It's according to a new report released by Restaurants Canada, which says the industry is undergoing financial strain early in 2026 and cites affordability challenges, rising operating costs, and uneven consumer spending as the reasons why.

0: Not-for-profit organization says the industry is typically the first to feel economic pressure when Canadians are struggling, and right now that pressure's building. Officials are calling on the federal government to take a targeted action to improve affordability for Canadians and support investments in the sector. The municipality of West Nipissing says the redevelopment project at the Goulard Park baseball fields is currently underway. Fencing's in place, and officials say with the fields now being an active construction zone, access will be prohibited for safety reasons. Last May, the town was announced a Blue Jays Care Foundation Field of Dreams recipient, which saw them receive $149,000 in funding to support revitalization of the diamonds. The town says work is happening on both fields, and that includes infield upgrades, as well as new lighting, dugouts, bleachers, fencing, and more. The weather dependent, the anticipated official first pitch is set for the end of June or mid-July. A significant month-over-month job postings increase. It's what the labor market group is calling the 22% jump from February to March of this year. LMG says March boasted 571 job postings during the month from 245 unique employers. The group says with 43 more employers putting up job postings, it suggests a broad regional ramp up as the second quarter approaches.
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2: Country 90.5 Sports. The Tampa Bay Rays beat the Toronto Blue Jays 5-1 last night. Jays have dropped to 6-11 on the road this season. In second-round NHL playoff action, the Carolina Hurricanes scored in overtime, beating the Philadelphia Flyers 3-2, taking a 2-0 lead in their series. While the Vegas Golden Knights skated to a 3-1 victory over the Anaheim Ducks for the opener of their series.
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2: Cloudy this morning with a small chance of showers, but we do expect sunshine later in the day with a high of 10. Tonight will be a clear sky. There's some few clouds with a low of 0, and then it's another sunny day tomorrow with a high of 10. 7:04, it's 7 degrees.
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1: That's awesome, man.
2: That was awesome.
3: 7:11 in the morning. It is Tuesday. We're expecting plenty of sunshine by the afternoon. And it was sunny dispositions all over McIntyre yesterday. We are now into day two of Mental Health Week. Kicked off yesterday at 10 in the morning with a flag raising at City Hall. And I won't lie to you. When I left work yesterday, heard a bunch of honking from down the road and didn't think anything of it. And it was only later that you remembered that there were going to be people at the City Hall, including folks from the Canadian Mental Health Association. Out Loud was there. Chamber was there. Yes Employment. There were a bunch of politicians. Basically, they want to end the stigma around mental health. And one of the ways they did that was to stand on the sidewalk, McIntyre Street, holding signs that invited people to honk. Honk if you want to end the stigma. And it was their own way to bring a little bit of joy to the people driving along. But part two of our awesome thing today, not just the folks who went out of their way to go to City Hall, but there is a free Mattawa Community Barbecue as part of Mental Health Week today. You can go to the Mattawa Peer Support Center at 150 Water Street from 12 to 1:30 today to feed your stomach and your soul. 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You can see the entire list at mynorthbaynow.com. But whenever I think of barbecue, I think of this song. It's the Zac Brown Band on Country.

0: I'll tell you one other thing Jonathan Williams has. A song on the radio. This is Country 90.5 CFCH. And you might not recognize the name Jonathan Williams because he's not a big name like Brett Kissel or Dean Brody just yet. But maybe we can give him a shot with Made and Played in Canada, where you can submit your song to the website. And it doesn't have to be country. I know we do lean to that genre, but this website is for any musician who feels the music in their soul, who has the heart and passion to make something that the world can enjoy. But let's face it, there's a lot of people who want the world to hear their music. It's hard to stand out. We've made it at least a little bit easier. 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It gets sent to this round table. And then all of the people at the table listen to the song and they think there might be something there. Let me get in contact with my person from the label to see if there's the potential to get this person noticed. It's all about building the bridge, submitting the gap. 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It's absolutely free, and it's available to you right now.
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0: We've got a small chance of showers this morning. But later in the day, it's sunny, there's a few clouds, and it's a high of 10. Now tonight, there will be a clear sky, few clouds, and a low of 0. But tomorrow, it's the exact same as today. Sunny, with a high of 10. 723, we are at 7 degrees.
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1: Good morning, I'm Brad Obey. Discovery Roots is calling on the community to help put trail-ready equipment into the hands that need it most. The 2026 Recycle Bikes and Outdoor Gear Collection has officially launched. The registered charity says any donated high-quality, gently used gear, like hiking poles, snowshoes, scooters, skis, and, of course, bikes, will help remove barriers. Officials say working alongside local service organizations, every piece of equipment will be matched with youth and families who may otherwise not have access to recreational gear. Discovery Roots says a $25 charitable tax receipt will be offered to every bike and qualifying gear donated that's in good working order. You can drop it off starting tomorrow until late June at the Laurentian Lower Lodge on Ski Club Road. 71% of Canadian restaurants are reporting a decline in profitability. It's according to a new report released by Restaurants Canada, which says the industry is undergoing financial strain early in 2026 and cites affordability challenges, rising operating costs, and uneven consumer spending as the reasons why. The not-for-profit organization says the industry is typically the first to feel economic pressure when Canadians are struggling, and right now that pressure is building. Officials are calling on the federal government to take a targeted action to improve affordability for Canadians and support investments in the sector. The municipality of West Nipissing says the redevelopment project at the Goulard Park baseball fields is currently underway. Fencing's in place, and officials say with the fields now being an active construction zone, access will be prohibited for safety reasons. Last May, the town was announced a Blue Jays Care Foundation Field of Dreams recipient, which saw them receive $149,000 in funding to support revitalization of the diamonds. The town says work is happening on both fields, and that includes infield upgrades, as well as new lighting, dugouts, bleachers, fencing, and more. The weather-dependent, the anticipated official first pitch is set for the end of June or mid-July. A significant month-over-month job postings increase. It's what the labor market group is calling the 22% jump from February to March of this year. LMG says March boasted 571 job postings during the month from 245 unique employers. The group says with 43 more employers putting up job postings, it suggests a broad regional ramp up as the second quarter approaches.
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4: 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Tampa Bay Rays beat the Toronto Blue Jays 5-1 last night. Jays dropped to 6-11 on the road this season. And in second round NHL playoff action, the Carolina Hurricanes scored in overtime, beating the Philadelphia Flyers 3-2, taking a 2-0 lead in their series, while the Vegas Golden Knights skated to a 3-1 victory over the Anaheim Ducks in the opener of their series.
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4: Expect a, as George Strait put it, blue clear sky today with a high of 10. Now, tonight, it is a clear sky with a few clouds and a low of 0. But then, the sun will return tomorrow with, again, a high of 10. 7:34, we're at 7 degrees.
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A brand new structure has been built in my neighborhood, and I hope that yours has one as well. Josh Ross, Scared of Getting Sober, here on 90.5 CFCH. Driving in with Drew at 7:38, and my kid has to walk 4 blocks to get to their bus stop. Last night, they came home with a book and told us about a little house on the side of the road. They experienced their first little library. And for those who haven't had the privilege, imagine like a big birdhouse. And then you open the door to the birdhouse. Inside are a bunch of books. The idea is you take a book and leave a book. There's a few of them in the community. I know there's one just off of Algonquin. I think there's one on Worthington, if I'm not mistaken. There were a bunch when I was up in West Nipissing. But the point is, I would like to ask about the little libraries in the community. Specifically, I have two questions. Number one, for those who put the effort in to build one, what drove you to do it? I'm curious. 472-2324. My second question is, what was your best find? Because one day, I went to a little library. This was in West Nipissing. I opened it up, put my book in, and took out the biography of Faith Hill. Now, what was the title of her biography? Well, I'm going to play for you a hint. This is Peace of My Heart on 90.5 CFCH.

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4: Shout out to Eddie, who sent a text message saying that he built a little library for his wife's birthday a couple years ago. What a gift. I love that. Eddie, I'm still waiting on that photo. 472-2324 if you want to talk about little libraries. But first, we got to discuss this weather because it's going to be like this pretty much the next, 48 hours? We have a sunny day today. Few clouds and a high of 10. Tonight will be clear with, again, few clouds and a low of 0. Then tomorrow we're back to sunshine with a high of 10. At 7:51, it is 7 degrees, and we've been talking on the Driving In with Drew show about the little libraries where you give a book and take a book. I know there's one on Worthington. There's one just off of Algonquin. And over on our Facebook page, Samantha told us that there is one on Norman. So there are still plenty around the community, and I'm wondering about your experience with them. Are you like Eddie? Did you build one? Or are you one that frequents the little library? Felicity says there's one around the corner of her place. And one day, she takes a book and inside was a QR code where it said you can scan to add your name to the list of people who read this book. And I think that's amazing. So she scanned the code and got Rickrolled in the year of our Lord, 2026. Apparently, it was an experience that she's never forgotten. And quote, that's how I forever want to remember the little library. Honestly, it's fantastic. And if you want to share, again, our number's 472-2324. But for now, we got to listen to some Rodney Atkins. 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
1: Good morning, I'm Brad Obang. Discovery Roots is calling on the community to help put trail-ready equipment into the hands that need it most. The 2026 Recycle Bikes and Outdoor Gear Collection has officially launched. The registered charity says any donated high-quality, gently used gear, like hiking poles, snowshoes, scooters, skis, and of course bikes, will help remove barriers. Officials say working alongside local service organizations, every piece of equipment will be matched with youth and families who may otherwise not have access to recreational gear. Discovery Roots says a $25 charitable tax receipt will be offered to every bike and qualifying gear donated that's in good working order. You can drop it off starting tomorrow until late June at the Laurentian Lower Lodge on Ski Club Road. 71% of Canadian restaurants are reporting a decline in profitability. It's according to a new report released by Restaurants Canada, which says the industry is undergoing financial strain early in 2026 and cites affordability challenges, rising operating costs, and uneven consumer spending as the reasons why. The not-for-profit organization says the industry is typically the first to feel economic pressure when Canadians are struggling, and right now that pressure is building. Officials are calling on the federal government to take a targeted action to improve affordability for Canadians and support investments in the sector. The municipality of West Nipissing says the redevelopment project at the Goulard Park baseball fields is currently underway. Fencing's in place, and officials say with the fields now being an active construction zone, access will be prohibited for safety reasons. Last May, the town was announced a Blue Jays Care Foundation Field of Dreams recipient, which saw them receive $149,000 in funding to support revitalization of the diamonds. The town says work is happening on both fields, and that includes infield upgrades, as well as new lighting, dugouts, bleachers, fencing, and more. The weather dependent, the anticipated official first pitch is set for the end of June or mid-July. A significant month-over-month job postings increase. It's what the labor market group is calling the 22% jump from February to March of this year. LMG says March boasted 571 job postings during the month from 245 unique employers.

0: The group says with 43 more employers putting up job postings, it suggests a broad regional ramp up as the second quarter approaches.
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2: Country 90.5 Sports, we have the Tampa Bay Rays, who beat the Toronto Blue Jays 5-1 last night, which means the Jays dropped to 6-11 on the road this season. And in second-round NHL playoff action, Carolina Hurricanes scored in overtime, beating the Flyers 3-2, taking a 2-0 lead in their series, while the Vegas Golden Knights skated to a 3-1 victory over the Anaheim Ducks in the opener of their series.
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2: We've got a mostly sunny day ahead of us with a high of 10. Tonight will be clear with a few clouds and a low of 0. But if you enjoyed the sunshine, there's plenty more of it tomorrow with a high again of 10. At 8:03, it's 7 degrees.
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1: Our What Is This inspiration today comes from Chippewa Secondary School, because turns out the Senior Green Technologies class is going to be revitalizing the school courtyard. Mr. Tompkins is overseeing it, and I am so excited to see pictures, because they shared one already of the first steps. But to see where it goes from here takes me back to my high school days. We used to do this in Whittafield as well. Anyway, so congratulations to the students. You inspired today's What Is This question. I hope you're ready, because it's about gardening. 47% of gardeners in Northern Ontario regret planting this in their garden. I'll say it one more time. 47% of Northern Ontario regret planting this in their garden. What is this?
0: Think you've got it figured out?
2: I got it.
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I think Lloyd had the right frame of mind for this one. Toby Keith should have been a cowboy on 90.5 CFCH. It's going to be a beautiful day, beautiful Tuesday here in North Bay, and perhaps you've already started your garden. So this might be good to hear because 47% of gardeners in Northern Ontario regret planting this in their garden. It is our What Is This question of the day, and Lloyd decided I got to go to the experts. Lloyd reached out to his grandmother, and grandma said, milkweed. Now, I'm not one to doubt the knowledge of the senior citizens in our community, but I have to say, the answer is not milkweed. But good thinking, Lloyd. Good thinking. Dustin and Jason both thought hostas, and there are a few other plants here, but only two people got it right. Congratulations to Carolyn and Alex, who nailed it right off the bat. For everyone else, it is time for your hint. Why do the people regret putting this in their gardens? Well, it's because of the roots. The roots spread rapidly, and it causes a lot of frustrations. That's all you're going to get from me right now. If you think you got it, 472-2324. In the meantime, we're getting back to the music with some Brock Phillips on CFCH 90.5.

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2: And we are in the midst of our What Is This question. Just listen to Brock Phillips. And we had two people hazard a guess for our question this week. Let's hear to see if anybody got today's question right. But actually, before that, let me just give you a quick recap. 47% of gardeners in Northern Ontario regret planting this in their garden because its roots spread rapidly underground. So let's hear if either of these two got it right. Country FM, said Drew, what's your name?
3: My name is Claudette.
2: Hi, Claudette. Are you trying to guess our What Is This question?
3: You bet.
2: What do you think?
3: I think it's asparagus because it grows like a weed.
2: I'm not much of a gardener, so I'll have to take your word on that one. But unfortunately, it is not asparagus.
3: I thought I was right.
2: Have a good one.
3: You too. Bye-bye.
2: Bye-bye.
4: Hello, it's Eddie, but I think I got the answer.
2: Hit me, Eddie.
4: Pumpkins.
2: Ah, I'm sorry, buddy. That's not it.
4: No, because they go all over the place, too.
2: Oh, do they? I'm not much of a gardener. I don't know.
4: Oh, yeah. When I was a kid, I had pumpkins. My old man was mad at me because of that.
2: Because you planted pumpkins?
4: Yeah, I had lots of them, but the vines go all over the place.
2: Oh, so he had you clean it up, I guess.
4: Oh, yeah.
2: That's one way to learn. Thank you very much to Eddie and Claudette for playing. It's time to give one final hint, and then we'll give the answer after our commercial break. The hint is, because I see everybody going on the same path, this is something you rip from the ground, wash, and eat. Not necessarily. The thing that people regret growing is often called an ingredient or a garnish. So I'll say it once again, 47% of gardeners in Northern Ontario regret planting this in their garden. Think more garnish an ingredient rather than something you can eat straight out of the garden.
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5: No way. I can't believe it.
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5: Cool, but I'm actually looking at that Lotto Max jackpot. It's 65 million, which means 65 new prizes of $100,000, plus Max Millions.
6: I, too, was talking about that, so, you know, believe it, because, wow, what a big jackpot. Is it hot in here?
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2: So we have a mostly pretty day today. It's sunny. There's a few clouds. It's going to be a high of 10. And then tonight, nice and calm. It's mostly clear with a low of 0. And then we're back to sunshine tomorrow with a high of 10. At 8:23, it is 7 degrees. And just a little bit earlier, we got the call that might have just answered our what is this question today.
16: It's Heidi. How are you today?
2: I'm well, Heidi. How about yourself?
16: Good, thank you.
2: Are you wanting to play what is this?
16: Sure.
2: Okay, 47% of gardeners in Northern Ontario regret planting this in their garden. What is it?
16: Peppermint.
2: It is mint. Mint is the one that people regret the most.
16: I know, it really does. It really does take over.
2: I was going to say, have you planted mint before?
16: Yes.
2: Will you ever do it again?
16: Not in a place where I want to grow a garden.
2: Because that's what I was reading too. A lot of people said that they like growing mint. They're just going to do it in their house.
16: Yes, or in a patch where you want green and you don't want flowers or vegetables.
2: Well, hopefully, Heidi, we've avoided people making the same mistake. Okay. Congratulations.
16: Have a great day.
2: You too.
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1: Good morning, I'm Brad Obang. Discovery Roots is calling on the community to help put trail-ready equipment into the hands that need it most. The 2026 Recycle Bikes and Outdoor Gear Collection has officially launched. The registered charity says any donated high-quality, gently used gear, like hiking poles, snowshoes, scooters, skis, and of course bikes, will help remove barriers. Officials say working alongside local service organizations, every piece of equipment will be matched with youth and families who may otherwise not have access to recreational gear. Discovery Roots says a $25 charitable tax receipt will be offered to every bike and qualifying gear donated that's in good working order. You can drop it off starting tomorrow until late June at the Laurentian Lower Lodge on Ski Club Road. 71% of Canadian restaurants are reporting a decline in profitability. It's according to a new report released by Restaurants Canada, which says the industry is undergoing financial strain early in 2026 and cites affordability challenges, rising operating costs, and uneven consumer spending as the reasons why. The not-for-profit organization says the industry is typically the first to feel economic pressure when Canadians are struggling, and right now that pressure is building. Officials are calling on the federal government to take a targeted action to improve affordability for Canadians and support investments in the sector. The municipality of West Nipissing says the redevelopment project at the Goulard Park baseball fields is currently underway. Fencing's in place, and officials say with the fields now being an active construction zone, access will be prohibited for safety reasons. Last May, the town was announced a Blue Jays Care Foundation Field of Dreams recipient, which saw them receive $149,000 in funding to support revitalization of the diamonds. The town says work is happening on both fields, and that includes infield upgrades, as well as new lighting, dugouts, bleachers, fencing, and more. The weather-dependent, the anticipated official first pitch is set for the end of June or mid-July. A significant month-over-month job postings increase. It's what the labor market group is calling the 22% jump from February to March of this year. LMG says March boasted 571 job postings during the month from 245 unique employers. The group says with 43 more employers putting up job postings, it suggests a broad regional ramp up as the second quarter approaches.
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3: 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The Tampa Bay Rays beat the Blue Jays 5-1 last night. Jays dropped to 6-11 on the road this season. And in second round NHL playoff action, Carolina Hurricanes scored in overtime, beating the Philadelphia Flyers 3-2, taking a 2-0 lead in their series. While the Vegas Golden Knights skated to a 3-1 victory over the Anaheim Ducks in the opener of their series.
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3: Had a few people text asking about it already, but our backyard makeover summer song is coming up soon. We have a beautiful day ahead with a few clouds. We get a high of 10. And after the sunshine, we get a clear sky tonight with a low of 0. And then it's back to sunny. Tomorrow is also going to be a high of 10. At 8:35, it is 7 degrees. And I do promise you that I am going to play for you a little clip of what's going to be our summer song and give you some idea on how the contest works. But if you want to know now, you can go to MyNorthBayNow.com and read all about the Backyard Makeover Contest. For now, while I get everything prepared, let's enjoy Cody Johnson's The Fall.

So for those who don't know, there is a major contest happening here in 90.5. That was Cody Johnson on CFCH, where we are giving you a backyard makeover courtesy of four local businesses. Let's start with Max Propane, who have included in this grand prize a Napoleon griddle. We also have Vested Interest, who gave us a teak root table to give away. And then Northern Mobile Small Engines has a $500 gift certificate, while Chad's Grass, Snow, and More has a $500 spring lawn care gift certificate, which is a grand total of like $2,000 in prizes. And how are we giving it away? Well, we're going to give you our summer song playlist. Yesterday, it was Doc Rock by Washboard Union. You had to listen here on 90.5 to get that song. And once you heard it, we were looking for caller number five. And that was the person who qualified for a chance at the $2,000 worth of prizes. Again, if you want to see it for yourself, you can go to mynorthbaynow.com in case you need a refresher. But for right now, got to perk your ears, because this is today's summer song.

That is Mr. Kenny Chesney with Summertime. Listen for that song throughout the day today. And once you hear it, call 472-2324 for your chance at this incredible prize. Again, all the information, terms and conditions, all that stuff is at MyNorthBayNow.com. For right now, we're going to play some Neil McCoy. This is Wink on 90.5 CFCH.

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0: We are taking a bit of a pivot in our topic today. That was Tay Bay. That's going to leave a memory, a 90.5 CFCH. And I don't know, maybe my kid will remember this moment for a while, but they discovered a little library. They were going to their bus stop. This was yesterday morning. And one of the people in the community put a little library on their property. So now my kid's very excited to take a book from their shelf, go and wait for the bus, trade it with another book in this library, and just constantly have new reading material, which, like, as a parent, I can't tell you the excitement I feel knowing my kid wants to read. Anyway, so back on track, I wanted to know about little libraries. Like, do you have one on your property? What's the best find that you've discovered in the library? Like, I found a Faith Hill biography one day. It was very exciting. And then we kind of pivoted a little bit to where people wanted to share where you could find little libraries. So I made a post on our social media. We are going to be making a list of little libraries in our community. So if you have one near your neighborhood, if you've got one next door, heck, if there's one at the end of your driveway, I hope you go to our page and let us know. You can also send us a text at 472-2324. I don't mind relaying that information on Facebook. 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But we are going to make a list over there of the little libraries in our community. That includes North Bay, Powassan, West Nipissing, Mattawa, Bonfield, wherever. 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
0: Sunshine today with a few clouds and a high of 10. Tonight, it's a mostly clear sky with a low of 0. And if you enjoy it when it's sunny, it happens again tomorrow with, once again, a high of 10. At 8:56, it's 7 degrees.
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1: Good morning, I'm Brad Obang. Discovery Roots is calling on the community to help put trail-ready equipment into the hands that need it most. The 2026 Recycle Bikes and Outdoor Gear Collection has officially launched. The registered charity says any donated high-quality, gently used gear, like hiking poles, snowshoes, scooters, skis, and of course bikes, will help remove barriers. Officials say working alongside local service organizations, every piece of equipment will be matched with youth and families who may otherwise not have access to recreational gear. Discovery Roots says a $25 charitable tax receipt will be offered to every bike and qualifying gear donated that's in good working order. You can drop it off starting tomorrow until late June at the Laurentian Lower Lodge on Ski Club Road. 71% of Canadian restaurants are reporting a decline in profitability. It's according to a new report released by Restaurants Canada, which says the industry is undergoing financial strain early in 2026 and cites affordability challenges, rising operating costs, and uneven consumer spending as the reasons why. The not-for-profit organization says the industry is typically the first to feel economic pressure when Canadians are struggling, and right now that pressure is building. Officials are calling on the federal government to take a targeted action to improve affordability for Canadians and support investments in the sector. The municipality of West Nipissing says the redevelopment project at the Goulard Park baseball fields is currently underway. Fencing's in place, and officials say with the fields now being an active construction zone, access will be prohibited for safety reasons. Last May, the town was announced a Blue Jays Care Foundation Field of Dreams recipient, which saw them receive $149,000 in funding to support revitalization of the diamonds. The town says work is happening on both fields, and that includes infield upgrades, as well as new lighting, dugouts, bleachers, fencing, and more. The weather dependent, the anticipated official first pitch is set for the end of June or mid-July. A significant month-over-month job postings increase. It's what the labor market group is calling the 22% jump from February to March of this year. LMG says March boasted 571 job postings during the month from 245 unique employers. The group says with 43 more employers putting up job postings, it suggests a broad regional ramp up as the second quarter approaches.
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1: 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The Tampa Bay Rays beat the Toronto Blue Jays 5-1 last night, which means the Jays have dropped to 6-11 on the road this season. In second round NHL playoff action, we saw the Carolina Hurricanes score in overtime, beating the Flyers 3-2, taking a 2-0 lead in their series. And the Vegas Golden Knights skated to a 3-1 victory over the Anaheim Ducks in the opener of their series.
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1: Sunshine today with a few clouds and a high of 10. Tonight will be a mostly clear sky with a low of 0. And then tomorrow, the same idea. Sunshine, couple clouds, high of 10. At 9:04, though, it's an overcast sky. It's 7 degrees.
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0: Turns out somebody's kind of already made the list. That was Reklaws. I do too. On 90.5 CFCH. It's 9:10 in the morning. You're driving in with Drew. Fingers crossed, Kevin's feeling better, and he'll be back with you tomorrow morning. But for right now, we're talking about little libraries, those little setups you see on the side of the road where you can leave a book and take a book. We've gone onto our Facebook page and asked people to make a list of all of the places you could find a little library in our community. We've got Clover Bay Crescent, McIntyre Street East, just down from John Street, Premier Road, the Davidi Club on Airport. There's a little library in front of that. And there's so many more that people have commented over on our Facebook page. But there are two comments that I would like to highlight. One from Gabriella and the other from Jess. Because they informed me that there's already a page that does this. They've even got some from the surrounding area. It's called Little Free Libraries, North Bay, Ontario. Isn't that awesome? I've never claimed to be an original soul. I don't think I've had an original idea in my life. And I love that this already happened. I've immediately joined the group. Like, my request is already in here because I'd love to visit all these libraries. Wouldn't it be fun to do a little library crawl? Because I'm tempted to, this weekend, put the kids into the car, have them grab, like, I don't know, 5 or 6 books, and we travel to each of the different libraries and do an exchange. That sounds like so much fun. So I'm going to check out Little Libraries North Bay, Ontario, the page. I hope you do as well. Or if there is a little library that you think 100% I should take my kids to go see for one reason or another, comment on our Facebook page. We'll have a good little working relationship.
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7: Plenty of sunshine today with a few clouds and a high of 10. Tonight will be a mostly clear sky as it drops to zero. And then tomorrow, much of the same. Sunshine, couple clouds, high of 10. At 9:20, it's 7 degrees.
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1: There are two ways you can screw up a song about beer. Number one, you make it too cheesy, too embarrassing. Number two, you make it about the beer itself. See, a good drinking song is about the joy you have cutting loose, or when you're having fun with friends or family, or sometimes strangers. In this case, it's all of the above. Jameson Rogers reached out to a buddy of his, Hunter Phelps, with an idea. And then the two of them started working alongside Brett Tyler and Alyssa Vanderhem. And these four people had to get together three different times in the span of a month so that they can get this drinking song just right. And when it was finally ready, when it wasn't too cheesy and it wasn't about the beer itself, Jameson got to test the song on stage while opening for Luke Combs. It was in the midst of the 2019 Beer Never Broke My Heart tour when Rogers had an idea. During one of the shows, Jameson invited Luke on stage to perform his new song as a back-and-forth duet. The two had a great time performing together, and Jameson invited Luke to be a feature on the song when it was time to properly record it. Which brought us this number one hit. Today's chapter in the Book of Country Music. Cold Beer Calling My Name.

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0: those who know me understand that I don't like using AI. I love the creativity of human beings, not the creativity of a computer. Which is why stories like this make me smile. Driving in with Drew on this Tuesday morning. Hopefully you're having yourself a great start to your day. This was a wonderful start to mine. So, AI has been used by big corporations for close to a year at this point. And one of those is a website that adults frequent. They don't allow kids on these websites. So one way that they've prevented kids from sneaking into the website is by using AI photo recognition. You have to turn on your camera. The AI looks at your face to confirm that you're actually an adult and you can be let in. Red flags all over the place, right? Hate this. I hate this idea. And this is why, because children are dressing up as adults. Like, I'm reading this article and there's a quote from a mother who says, "I caught my 10-year-old son using an eyebrow pencil to draw a mustache on his face. It verified him as 15 years old." Ooh, so close, kid, so close. AI is not going to protect your kids on the internet. That is the job of the adults, the parents. Because the only time I want to see my kids use an eyebrow pencil to draw a mustache is when they want to pretend to be Tom Selleck from Magnum P.I.
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11: Sunny day today, few clouds and a high of 10. Tonight will be a mostly clear sky with a low of 0. And then we get more sunshine tomorrow with, once again, a high of 10. 9:52, it's 7 degrees.
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3: Sunny day today with a few clouds and a high of 10. Tonight will be a mostly clear sky with a low of 0 and more sunshine tomorrow with, again, a high of 10.
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1: No way. 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

0: 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Is it Drew? What's your name?
1: Oh, it's Tammy.
0: Hi, Tammy. How are you today?
1: Good. How are you?
0: I'm well, thanks. What can I do for you?
1: Oh, I'm just calling in for the backyard makeover.
0: Oh, and why are you calling?
1: Oh, because the song is Summertime by Kenny Chesney, and I want to win a barbecue.
0: Well, oh, there's more than just a barbecue, and I'm glad to tell you, you do, in fact, have a chance of winning.
1: Thank you. You know, I was caller 2, number 4, and number 5.
0: Determination gets you the prize.
1: Yes.
0: Speaking of prizes, wanted to remind everyone that it's a Napoleon griddle from Max Propane, a Treek root table for vested interest, $500 gift certificate for Northern Mobile Small Engines, and $500 towards Chad's Grass and Snow. 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Congratulations, Tammy.
1: Thank you.
0: And for everyone else, there is another chance to qualify today. 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
0: Sunny day today with a few clouds and a high of 10. Tonight will be a mostly clear sky with a low of 0 and more sunshine tomorrow with, again, a high of 10.
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8: Sunny day today with a few clouds and a high of 10. Tonight will be a mostly clear sky with a low of 0 and more sunshine tomorrow with, again, a high of 10.
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0: No way. 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
2: I, too, was talking about that, so, you know, believe it, because, wow, what a big jackpot. 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
9: Sunny day today with a few clouds and a high of 10. Tonight will be a mostly clear sky with a low of 0 and more sunshine tomorrow with, again, a high of 10.
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0: Governor General. Arbour was named Canada's 31st Governor General today, with Prime Minister Mark Carney making the announcement. The Prime Minister's office says Arbour is a world-renowned legal scholar, judge, and leader in human rights and justice, with a career spanning 5 decades. Officials say she's held nearly every office a Canadian jurist can hold. Among others, she was appointed to the Supreme Court of Ontario, the Court of Appeal for Ontario, as well as the Supreme Court of Canada. She was also appointed as Chief Prosecutor for the International Criminal Tribunals by the United Nations for the former Yugoslavia and Rwanda. In those roles, officials say she led efforts that resulted in the first conviction for genocide since the Genocide Convention and the first indictment of war crimes of a sitting head of state. The Prime Minister also expressed his thanks to Mary Simon, who has been in the position since 2021. Nearly $4.5 million worth of drugs has been seized by the RCMP after an 18-month-long investigation in the GTA. Police say more than 30 search warrants were executed, which led to 153 kilograms of cocaine, 10 kilograms of heroin, half a kilogram of ketamine, and over $1.5 million in cash and more. In total, 6 people were arrested and are facing charges, with another having an arrest warrant issued for their arrest. The RCMP says it worked with the Border Services Agency as well as many police services for the arrests. And the province is investing more than $6.5 million in emergency preparedness grants to strengthen the response capabilities of Ontario Corps partners right across the province. Officials say funding is being allocated to partners to support equipment, supplies, and training. Most recently, Ontario Corps has answered the call and helped fill and place sandbags and more in many communities due to spring flooding, including in Cottage Country. The announcement was made as a kickoff to National Emergency Preparedness Week.
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0: In sports, there's just one game in the NHL playoffs tonight. Colorado is looking to take a 2-0 series lead in their best-of-7 matchup with Minnesota. In the PWHL playoffs, Minnesota visits Montreal to continue their best-of-5-game series. Minnesota is currently up 1-0. And on the diamond, the Blue Jays continue a 3-game series in Tampa Bay tonight.
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2: Sunny day today with a few clouds and a high of 10. Tonight will be a mostly clear sky with a low of 0 and more sunshine tomorrow with, again, a high of 10.
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7: Sunny day today with a few clouds and a high of 10. Tonight will be a mostly clear sky with a low of 0 and more sunshine tomorrow with, again, a high of 10.
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0: 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Weather.
8: Sun and cloud today with a high of 10. A sunny evening tonight and then some clouds overnight with a low of 0. For Wednesday, sun and cloud and a high of 10.
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0: 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I can't believe it.
2: Yes, I'm a Pegasus, famous creature of myth, and yes, I am real. 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
0: Cool, but I'm actually looking at that Lotto Max jackpot. 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
2: I, too, was talking about that, so, you know, believe it, because, wow, what a big jackpot. 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
11: Sun and cloud today with a high of 10. A sunny evening tonight and then some clouds overnight with a low of 0. For Wednesday, sun and cloud and a high of 10.
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10: Sun and cloud today with a high of 10. A sunny evening tonight and then some clouds overnight with a low of 0. For Wednesday, sun and cloud and a high of 10.
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1: And that is Josh Ross and Scared of Getting Sober. You're listening to Country 90.5 CFCH. My name is Kate. Buenos tardes. After all, it's Cinco de Mayo. So I just thought I would say good afternoon. I hope you're having a great day. It's beautiful out there. Thank goodness the sun is shining. So for today, I'm going to have the kindness quote. Of course, more odd and hopefully interesting facts for you. Now, of course, because it's the afternoon version of Coffee with Kate, there's different rules. You don't necessarily have to have coffee. You can have tea. Currently, I'm working on something of a pineapple-y kind of a drink. My son and daughter-in-law had these kicking around, and I kind of stole one day, and I thought, Kate, stealing's a bad thing. Don't do that, kids. I borrowed one day, but I never brought it back. And I kind of fell in love with it. It's like a Fanta pineapple thing, but it's really good. Anyway, so find yourself a drink, your drink of choice, so that we can cause a little bit of chaos today. And find yourself a seat so we can get this afternoon version of Coffee with Kate going.
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banging all night longer on Country 90.5 CFCH. This is Kate filling in for Drew. Good afternoon. I hope you've been having a great day so far. So don't forget, you need to be listening loud. Now later, so I'm having a problem getting these lips moving. Listen later in the show because there is a chance for you to qualify now for our backyard makeover contest. You can give your backyard a makeover with Country 90.5. Just listen in the morning for the summer song of the day, which Drew told you about this morning. And then when you hear either myself or Drew play that song, call to be entered into the grand prize draw. And that draw will take place Monday, May 25th on The Kevin O Show. Now, our grand prize includes a Napoleon griddle from Max Propane. Those griddles are like the bee's knees. Oh, my goodness. You can cook anything on that. And then a teak root table from Vested Interests. It's gorgeous. And then there's a $500 gift certificate from Northern Mobile Small Engines, which is great for anything you need to, like, for yard work. And then a $500 spring lawn care gift certificate from Chad's Grass, Snow, and More. So the total prize package is like more than $2,000. And some conditions do apply. So do be listening later on in the show. And I'm going to play that summer song. Here's Sugarland, Settlin' on Country 90.5 CFCH.

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5: Sun and cloud today, and they were expecting a high of 10. A sunny evening ahead of us tonight, but clouds rolling in overnight and a low of 0. For Wednesday, sun and cloud and a high of 10. Now, as I said, we were supposed to get a high of 10 today. We have surpassed that. At 221, we're sitting at 12 degrees.
0: North Bay's best country is right here.

That is Evan Berenson and South Side of Sober. Good afternoon. You're listening to Coffee with Kate. It's the unhinged afternoon version. I'm filling in for Drew. So how about we get right down to some interesting stuff? Oh, yeah. It's Tidbit Tuesday. So as humans, our voices change when we talk to someone we love. And I got to say, this applies to dog owners everywhere. If you've ever known somebody with a dog or had a dog, you know, you go, you're so cute. You're so wonderful. Let me pet your belly. Like, you don't talk to like that to a human. Well, maybe you do. I don't know. But anyway, our voices change when we talk to somebody we love. And if you randomly remember someone, it's because they were actually thinking about you. That's kind of spooky, isn't it now? Listening to your favorite song before bed can help reduce anxiety. Ah, yes. But what happens if your favorite song happens to just be AC/DC Thunderstruck? I don't think there's any sleeping going on for anybody then. You just want to party. And then people who raise one eyebrow are more attractive. Yeah, sure. We're all going for that Spock look from Star Trek, aren't we? No. Here's Kit Moore, something about a truck on Country 90.5 CFCH.

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1: Dean Brody and Drink Around on Country 90.5 CFCH. Welcome to Tuesday afternoon, the Coffee with Kate edition in the afternoon. And I hope you're having a great day. The sun is nice out there. It looks like a little breezy, but it's nice to see the sun, definitely. Where was I going here? My train of thought derailed. It does very often. Oh, yes, Sunday mornings. Start your morning off with Drew. And I mean, it's a great start to your Sunday. I always get up and grab a cup of coffee and I'm still in my jammies. Then I just kind of relax and ease into the day. And a great way to do that is with the CFCH Legendary Breakfast. Drew will take you back to the legends of country music. And I love listening to the show. It takes me back to my childhood when I'm out with my parents and we were in the station wagon or the big Suburban. You got the 8-track tapes playing, all of those old amazing country songs. So each Sunday from 8 to 10 a.m., enjoy 2 hours of Drew spotlighting the artists and the architects of country music. That's Drew and the CFCH Legendary Breakfast, Sunday mornings from 8 to 10 on Country 90.5 CFCH. Here's Tim McGraw, and maybe we should sleep on it.

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2: Sun and cloud this afternoon, and we have exceeded the high they set of 10 degrees. A sunny evening to start off with, but then some clouds are going to roll in overnight with a low of zero. For Wednesday, sun and cloud and a high of 10. Currently at 253 outside our studios on Main, it's 11 degrees.
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you. That's Lindsay L. on North Bay's Best Country, 90.5 CFCH. Good afternoon. You're listening to Kate, and I'm filling in for Drew, as Drew filled in for Kevin once again this morning. And hopefully Kevin's feeling a little bit better. We want him back. We really miss you, Kevin. I know I do. So does everybody. Tomorrow, though, is a very special day. It's McHappy Day for 2026. And I know I have talked about how much this means to me personally. And it's true. My son, my daughter-in-law, could not have done it with my youngest granddaughter being in Chio for 5 months and having to live there, literally. So there's lots of ways that you can help with McHappy Day tomorrow, because every item purchased all day tomorrow supports families that are staying at Ronald McDonald Houses across Canada and, of course, other local children's charities. So, you know, just buy a little fry, buy a burger, anything and everything helps. And I have to tell you, I commend everybody that deals with Ronald McDonald Houses. They even fed my son and my daughter-in-law. They had people come in and make amazing meals. Because let's face it, when you're living away from home, do you have the time? You're concentrating on your sick child. So thank you to everyone who looks after Ronald McDonald Houses. So tomorrow, supper is planned. You don't have to worry about it. It's McDonald's tomorrow. Here's Luke Bryan with Love You, Miss You, Mean It on North Bay's Best Country, 90.5 CFCH.

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and that is Tennille Arts with Don't Ruin Flowers for Me on North Bay's Best Country, 90.5 CFCH. Good afternoon. You're listening to Kate filling in for Drew. And I think people of all ages, I hope so, they loved the movie Shrek. I know I did. I watched it like a ton of times. And it's actually the 25th anniversary of the movie this year. And AMC Theaters is releasing it along with, and this is cool, a very cool Shrek-themed popcorn bucket. It's shaped like Shrek's outhouse. Like, seriously. I was so want one. A Shrek outhouse popcorn bucket. Yes. I'm still the silly donkey. Wanting one. My inner child is going crazy. I want one of those. This is Whatever It Is. Zac Brown Band. On Country 90.5 CFCH.

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9: Lots of sunshine in the sky at the moment. Clouds are rolling in. It should be a sunny early evening for us, and then some clouds overnight with a low of 0. Now for Wednesday, sun and cloud tomorrow and a high of 10. Currently at 322, it's 11 degrees.
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That's Travis Tritt, and here's a quarter called Someone Who Cares. I don't think that quarter's going to cut it now, Travis. That call is going to cost you, just like everything else in life, right? Good afternoon. You're listening to Kate filling in for Drew on this sunny Tuesday afternoon, and it's a pleasure having you with me. So now, Drew this morning was talking about these little mini libraries that are popping up everywhere. I think it's fantastic because there's a lot of people. Books are expensive, right? They are. And when you start, when you're an avid reader, I used to be an avid reader a very long time ago, and I miss reading. I suppose when I eventually retire, I'll get back to reading more, but I enjoy it. But I love these little libraries and where you can like take a book and leave a book. So I think that's very cool. And they're everywhere. They're not just here. I mean, when I moved back from Pembroke, Pembroke has quite a few of them too, just popping up all over the place. So that got me to thinking about books. And a couple of years ago, some of you may or may not know, anyway, I did write a tiny little book, and it's called An Unsupervised Mind. And I do have a few of them left. It's not on any shelf or anything like that. But I found one in my drawer, and I thought, you know what? It's brand new, everything else. But I thought, hey, in coinciding with Drew's little mini library idea, how about I give away a copy of my book this afternoon? So 472-2324, I will take caller number 5. If you would like to step inside my mind, heaven help you, and read the copy of my book. It's called An Unsupervised Mind. So 472-2324, caller number 5. Here's Brock Phillips, Something Else, on North Bay's Best Country, 90.5 CFCH.

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1: And that is Kane Brown, What Ifs, featuring Lauren Elena. On North Bay's Best Country, 90.5 CFCH. The sun is shining, but the wind is blowing. The wind is a little chilly out there, so make sure you have a windbreaker or a jacket. But it's nice to see the folks walking down Main Street here in the sunshine. But just remember, do take your coat with you. If you know a band or you know an artist that deserves to be heard, then you need to tell them about madeandplayedincanada.ca. 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Please check out madeandplayedincanada.ca. Here's Megan Patrick. 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
9: Sun and cloud this afternoon. We have exceeded the high of 10 that they were predicting. A sunny evening to start, and then its clouds will roll in overnight with a low of 0 tonight. For Wednesday, tomorrow, we will look at some sun and clouds and a high of 10. Heading up to news time at 4. At 3:53, it's 11 degrees.
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1: Good afternoon. I'm Hillary Hilton. Our health unit is extending the drug alert for a second time. Officials say 42 opioid-related overdoses have been reported to the health unit in April, with four resulting in death. It's the highest number of overdoses reported to the health unit since the launch of their surveillance program in 2019. Chief Nursing Officer Shannon Mantha says the level of overdoses is concerning and reflects an ongoing unstable drug supply in our communities. Mantha is encouraging everyone to check in on their friends, family, and neighbors who may be at risk. The health unit says recent substances being reported are fentanyl, prescription opioids, and more. If you use substances, you're being advised to check your drug with a testing strip and have naloxone on hand. The forest fire hazard in West Nipissing has been set to high. Though it doesn't come with any restrictions, the West Nipissing Fire Service is reminding everyone to take extra precautions, as even a small fire can quickly become uncontrollable. The town says you can help by avoiding any unnecessary burning and following all permit and safety requirements. According to Ontario's fire map, so far this year, four forest fires have already been put out in the North Bay District alone. The province is investing more than $6.5 million in emergency preparedness grants to strengthen the response capability of Ontario Corps partners across Ontario. Officials say funding is being allocated to partners to support equipment, supplies, and training. Most recently, Ontario Corps has answered the call and helped fill and place sandbags and more in cottage country due to spring flooding. The announcement was made as a kickoff to National Emergency Preparedness Week. Louise Arbour is our country's next Governor General. Arbour was named Canada's 31st Governor General today, with Prime Minister Mark Carney making the announcement. The Prime Minister's office says Arbour is a world-renowned legal scholar, judge, and leader in human rights and justice, with a career spanning five decades. Officials share she's held nearly every office a Canadian jurist can hold. Among others, she was appointed to the Supreme Court of Ontario, the Court of Appeal for Ontario, and the Supreme Court of Canada. She was also appointed as Chief Prosecutor for the International Criminal Tribunals by the United Nations for the former Yugoslavia and Rwanda. In those roles, officials say she led efforts that resulted in the first conviction for genocide since the genocide

0: game series. Minnesota is up 1-0. And on the diamond, the Toronto Blue Jays continue a 3-game set in Tampa Bay tonight.
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0: Sun and cloud today, and sun will continue into the early evening tonight, but then overnight clouds will move in with a low of 0. For Wednesday, sun and cloud and a high of 10. Currently at 4:03, it's 11 degrees.
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0: McPhee and Smoke on North Bay's Best Country 90.5 CFCH. Good afternoon. This is Kate filling in for Drew on your Tuesday afternoon. So it is Cinco de Mayo. Are we having Mexican tonight? Tacos, nachos, enchiladas, burritos. I do love Mexican. I love me some Mexican. I like burritos. I like breakfast burritos. Those are good. I am not fussy on tacos. I like all of the ingredients, but I can never keep them together. I like the crunchy version, but I just don't know how to keep that stuff all together because I end up biting into it and it explodes. And then I have stuff all over the place and then I end up using a fork. So I kind of like nachos because nachos are like little mini tacos kind of thing. And I like sprinkling lettuce on my nachos after they come out of the oven. You sprinkle lettuce on them and some tomatoes and whatever. But I like those because A, you look nicer when you're eating them because you can eat them a little daintier. And I like that they don't bust all apart on me. So tonight will be decision night, although I have leftover pot roast, so I'm not really sure. But anyway, it is Cinco de Mayo, obviously, for tonight.
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How Aren't We Just Having Too Much Fun? That's Daryl Singletary on Country 90.5 CFCH. I just had Tanisha weigh in. She texted me here, and she said, we do taco salad. So you kind of, you break the taco shells on a plate and add all the toppings, and then you eat it with a fork. She goes, I'm too messy to eat them otherwise. Actually, me too. That's what my problem is. I am too messy to eat tacos. When I'm done and finished eating tacos, I look like I've just finished a shift at Taco Bell because I have so much on the front of me. But that would be a great thing to do tonight. Just have like a total muck out night and then maybe watch some of your favorite shows. I remember when we were kids, it was a treat every so often. We'd pull up the TV tables. Remember those like aluminum things that would cave and buckle half the time? You'd put a full plate of food on it and it would collapse into the shag rug of all things, and you would find food for years. But anyway, no. So I loved TV tables. And I remember the other day, I was home alone and I was watching old shows, having my supper, and I came across Columbo. I used to love Columbo as a kid. It was fantastic. That bumbling bazoo, he'd drive around in his crazy car, and he was genius, brilliant at solving all of these things, but he just looked so unkempt and so not put together. And all I kept thinking when I was watching this show and other shows from that time period was, you could smell the aqua velva and the Brill cream. All that slick back hair. This is Brett Kissel and Dierks Bentley, Hurtin' Songs.

0: Dashboard drumming away. Just remember to keep both hands on the wheel. 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
12: Lots of sunshine out there right now, but it is a little breezy, so you best want to put on maybe a jacket if you have a tendency to get cold. The clouds are going to roll in, and we're going to have a cloudy evening overnight with a low of 0 for Wednesday. Sun and cloud and a high of 10. Currently at 422 outside our studios on Main, it's 11 degrees.
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Griffith Palmer with his girlfriend, Madison Kozak, fight with you on Country 90.5 CFCH. Good afternoon. You're listening to Coffee with Kate, the unhinged afternoon version, filling in for Drew. It's time now, though, for a part of the show that I love the most, the kindness quote of the day. Now, today our quote comes from the illustrious Lady Jane Goodall. What you do makes a difference, and you have to decide what kind of difference you want to make. In other words, just do the best you can. Try and be as kind and as nice as you can. And remember, the first person that you really need to be kind to the most is yourself. Okay, here we go.

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That's Russell Dickerson and Worth Your Wild on North Bay's Best Country, 90.5 CFCH. Congratulations to Holly Duquette. Holly is now in to qualify to win the grand prize of our Backyard Makeover Contest. The draw will be made Monday, May 25th on The Kevin O Show. And Holly now has a chance to win a Napoleon griddle from Max Propane, a teak root table from Vested Interest, a $500 gift certificate from Northern Mobile Small Engines, and a $500 spring lawn care gift certificate from Chad's Grass, Snow, and More. It's a grand prize. It's totaling over $2,000. Some conditions do apply. So congratulations once again to Holly. You're going to have two more chances to play tomorrow in my show and in Drew's show, but do be listening to Kevin in the morning because you're going to need that song, the summer song of the day. Here now is Megan Maroney and Beautiful Things from Country 90.5 CFCH.

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11: Overnight, we can expect cloudy skies with a low of 0. And for Wednesday, sun and cloud and a high of 10.
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1: Good afternoon. I'm Hillary Hilton. Our health unit is extending the drug alert for a second time. Officials say 42 opioid-related overdoses have been reported to the health unit in April, with four resulting in death. It's the highest number of overdoses reported to the health unit since the launch of their surveillance program in 2019. Chief Nursing Officer Shannon Mantha says the level of overdoses is concerning and reflects an ongoing unstable drug supply in our communities. Mantha is encouraging everyone to check in on their friends, family, and neighbors who may be at risk. The health unit says recent substances being reported are fentanyl, prescription opioids, and more. If you use substances, you're being advised to check your drug with a testing strip and have naloxone on hand. The forest fire hazard in West Nipissing has been set to high. Though it doesn't come with any restrictions, the West Nipissing Fire Service is reminding everyone to take extra precautions, as even a small fire can quickly become uncontrollable. The town says you can help by avoiding any unnecessary burning and following all permit and safety requirements. According to Ontario's fire map, so far this year, four forest fires have already been put out in the North Bay District alone. The province is investing more than $6.5 million in emergency preparedness grants to strengthen the response capability of Ontario Core partners across Ontario. Officials say funding is being allocated to partners to support equipment, supplies, and training. Most recently, Ontario Core has answered the call and helped fill and place sandbags and more in cottage country due to spring flooding. The announcement was made as a kickoff to National Emergency Preparedness Week. Louise Arbour is our country's next Governor General. Arbour was named Canada's 31st Governor General today, with Prime Minister Mark Carney making the announcement. The Prime Minister's office says Arbour is a world-renowned legal scholar, judge, and leader in human rights and justice, with a career spanning five decades. Officials share she's held nearly every office a Canadian jurist can hold. Among others, she was appointed to the Supreme Court of Ontario, the Court of Appeal for Ontario, and the Supreme Court of Canada. She was also appointed as Chief Prosecutor for the International Criminal Tribunals by the United Nations for the former Yugoslavia and Rwanda. In those roles, officials say she led efforts that resulted in the first conviction for genocide since the Genocide Convention and the first indictment for war crimes of a sitting head of state. The Prime Minister also expressed his thanks to Mary Simon, who has been in the position since 2021.
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3: In sports, there's just one game in the NHL playoffs tonight. 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Country 90.

0: And that is Tim Hicks with Whiskey Does on Country 90.5 CFCH. Every weekend, we present the Cross Canada Country Countdown. That's where we highlight the top 30 songs that are topping the charts in country music all across Canada. 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We replay it again Sundays from noon until 3. So here's the deal. You also get concert information. You get some behind-the-scenes scoops on your favorite stars as well. 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

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This is Kate, filling in for Drew. I'm sure that that every house almost has an overload with more than their fair share of coffee mugs. I know my place does. I know my sister down in Barrie, because my one sister's always after her. You cannot buy any more mugs. If you bring one in, you got to take one out. We just don't have any room. But here are some new ways, though, that you could repurpose coffee mugs. You get to keep them then. And so create, like, maybe a cute little plant pot out of a coffee mug. Put small utensils in them. How about making an office pencil pot? You can also use one in the bathroom as a container for, say, like cotton balls or Q-tips. Not like you're supposed to stick them in your ears, so don't listen to me. But you can put those in there. Or I do like this idea. Have a designated cake mug. Seriously, there's always room and there's always time for cake.

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9: Overnight, we can expect cloudy skies with a low of 0. And for Wednesday, sun and cloud and a high of 10.
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pretty good at drinking. That is Billy Currington on Country 90.5 CFCH. Good afternoon. You're listening to Kate filling in for Drew on your Tuesday afternoon. Now, next weekend is the long weekend, and there's a great event that's taking place. It's all dirt and diesel when the Thunder Valley semi-races get going. 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They're fresh off their 2025 Blue Collar Country Tour. 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
1: And that is Sasha with Hey Mom, I Made It on North Bay's Best Country, 90.5 CFCH. Well, this is Kate, and I think it's time that I cleaned up my mess in here and let you get yourself home. So please, I hope you have a great night. Thanks so much for joining me as I filled in for Drew today. It is always so much of a pleasure having you along for the company. I love it. So I hope you have a great rest of your evening. Please be careful and remember to always be kind.

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9: Overnight, we can expect cloudy skies with a low of 0. And for Wednesday, sun and cloud and a high of 10.
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5: Overnight, we can expect cloudy skies with a low of 0. And for Wednesday, sun and cloud and a high of 10.
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6: Overnight, we can expect cloudy skies with a low of 0. And for Wednesday, sun and cloud and a high of 10.
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7: Overnight, we can expect cloudy skies with a low of 0. And for Wednesday, sun and cloud and a high of 10.
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4: Overnight, we can expect cloudy skies with a low of 0. And for Wednesday, sun and cloud and a high of 10.
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